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Reason, reason, reason, reason, reason, reason, reason, reason, reason, reason, reason, reason, reason, reason, reason, reason, reason, reason, reason, reason, reason, reason, reason, reason, reason, 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

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Anurup on violin and N. Srikumara Varma on mridangam. 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First item of this concert is Swami Natha Paripalaya, Indraga Nata, set to Aditala, composed by Muthuswami Dikshitar.